0: by three judokas, Fran Irista Zhang, Rochelle Anita Supimbela, and Marie-Céline Babamatia at the 2026 World Judo Championship in Baku, Azerbaijan. Taman Zhang Frank Urik will compete in the men's under 100 kilograms category and is ranked 53rd in the world, while Rochelle Anita Supimbela will compete in the women's over minus 78 kilograms category with a world ranking of 44, and Marie-Céline Babamatia will feature in the women's under 52 kilograms division and is ranked 38. The individual competition is scheduled for October 4th to run till 10th, followed by a mixed team event on October 11th at the National Gymnastic Arena in Baku, Azerbaijan. In volleyball, the Volleyball Lions of Cameroon have sailed through to the semi-final of the African Nations Volleyball Championship after beating Ghana 3-2 in a highly disputed match on Monday, September 21st. After winning the first set 25-23, the Lions lost the second and third set 19-25 and 23-25 respectively, before fighting hard in the fourth to win 25-23. A highly disputed fifth set was needed to separate both teams. A final set won by the Lions 16-14. Noting that Cameroon is going to be playing Algeria in the semifinals, our newsroom caught up with a professional coach, that is the coach of the under 20 female national team, Victor Imele, who had this to say.
1: Yes, when we look at the percentage of the match of today, we did not receive well. We did not take enough risks being to save, attacking. When we look at the first set, we played the first set and the two other set was not so good, because the guys, I don't really know if I can say, they did not take the match so seriously. They turn around playing the game the way they play. Then we see a team that play with Hamley, if we can say, a Cameroon fighting spirit. During the third set, we won the match. We won the set and the tiebreak. We played the tiebreak with a lot of determination. That's what we expect the team to play throughout the match. To an extent, we can also say that we are the one who complicated this quarterfinals for our own self, because we did not play with a lot of determination. It was as if they undermined Ghana. And when Ghana got confidence, it was very difficult for us to overcome. But thank God we won the match.
0: And noting that Cameroon will face Algeria in the semifinals on Wednesday, September 23rd at 9 p.m. Algeria, on their part, defeated Egypt 3-2 in the other quarterfinal, and equally getting the mindset ahead of this game. Our newsroom caught up with head coach Daki Mbole, who had this to say about the mindset in the squad with just a day to this particular encounter.
2: We had one fitness session and one volleyball session as well. Before the game, we are going to make a video session also. We don't want to underestimate them, and we don't want to reach there with some fear. So we will try to keep the same pace, the same mood. All the players are focused. They know what they have to do. So we'll just pray God that everything goes well for us.
0: In football, the Indomitable Lions of Cameroon held their first training session yesterday at the Ngwaekele Stadium in Yaoundé. Out of the 26 selected squad, 16 of them responded present with the staff of the national team under coach Pagu David, dishing out drills instructions at the stadium in front of the public and Indomitable Lions supporters and media men and women. After their first public outing with the Lions, goalkeeper Blondine Nunke had this to say about the team spirit at this point in time.
3: The spirit is very good, and I believe that we have the potential in the squad to accomplish everything we want, and we have to make it work from now. And it starts with the training, it starts with the way we play the game. We have to approach the game like it's a final. Every game is important to build the team up and build the best spirit coming to the AFCON. I think people are already playing together for some time. Some people, they play in the same country, or like they play in the same leagues, so we kind of already know each other very well. But the opportunities like this, recruitment, give us time to get to know each other and build the team.

0: ready for the next fixtures.
1: It should be noted that the remaining 10 players are going to be jetting into the country any moment from now, with the squads equally scheduled to travel to Garoua earlier today, and the Comoros Island too on their part arrived at Douala over the weekend, and we equally be expected in Garoua any moment from now ahead of Thursday night's clash. We remain in national team football, where Cameroon's under 15 national team now know their opponents at the upcoming under 15 World Cup. The boys of coach Frank Onana Ouna will face India, Bahrain, Grenada, Laos, and Senegal. And given that the Baby Lions are going into the game with a new squad and a new staff, our newsroom got the impression of the Red Bachenga, a Douala-based sports journalist who gives his own impression on these pairings.
2: There won't be an easy nut to crack for the Lions, especially Senegal, India, and Bahrain, whom have had considerable football development over the years. Not to outweigh Cameroon's chances, but just to say, getting to the next round will be a hard-fought battle for the Lions. The coach change also could have an impact on the boys' performance, depending on how they are going to blend with new coach Ouna Onana. We do know that they've had some level of understanding with the previous coach. Jean-Pierre Fela was dismissed, and Ouna coming in, he will take some time to have his starting 11 as the tournament draws near. So it's particularly worrying of how fast he's going to be able to do so, and how comfortable the players will be adapting to his leadership. All that has some level of impact compared to Senegal, Bahrain, India, Grenada, and Laos, who don't have this backstory heading into this tournament.
1: We now move to club football back home in Cameroon, where the executive committee of the Cameroonian Football Federation officially adopted a new framework for the MTN Elite 1 Championship and Elite 2 Championships. The upcoming 2026-2027 season moved away from a previous tournament-style playoff format, returning to a traditional single-group home and away league structures aimed at restoring fairness and financial stability to domestic football. Biwa Bryan has details in his report.
3: Under the newly adopted regulations, the Elite One Championship will feature 14 clubs operating in a single unified groups. The teams are set to face off on home and away bases in a round-robin format. At the end of the season, the bottom two teams finishing 13th and 14th will be relegated directly to the Elite Two Championship for the 2027-2028 football season. In the Elite Two Championship, the competition will consist of 12 clubs competing in a single group format on home and away basis. In the end of this competition, the top two clubs in the first and second position will earn direct promotion into the Elite One Championship, while the bottom two clubs will drop down to the Regional Super League for the 2027-2028 football season. Lawrence Kide, sports analyst.
4: It's really going to be extremely competitive to have a spot into the Elite One Championship. 12 teams is going to reduce the running cost for Elite Two clubs, who are going to travel less and who are going to spend less.
3: A notable change in this year's competition is the elimination of the playoff system, which, according to the analyst, had several flaws in the previous editions of the championship.
4: The shortcomings of the previous playoff format, we have, for example, the limited number of games in a regular season, just 14 games, 7 away, 7 at home, and I think it created a limited number of derbies.
3: Meanwhile, with the return of the full single-group format, teams across the championship, including the Elite Two Championship, will see healthier volume of competition and competitive matches, according to the analyst Lawrence Kede.
1: And with that, ends this English version, Eric Christian Kwam.
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